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2: The United States is still waiting for a response from Iran to a proposal to end the Middle East conflict. The shaky ceasefire between the two countries appeared to be holding, even as the U.S. military continues to enforce a naval blockade of the Strait of Hormuz. The NTSB is investigating after a Frontier Airlines jet struck and killed a person crossing the runway at Denver International Airport. Officials say the individual jumped a perimeter fence shortly before midnight and ran onto the runway. The person, who has not yet been identified, was hit as the Frontier Flight 4345, bound for Los Angeles, was taking off. It's been revealed the parent company of Donald Trump's Truth Social platform took hundreds of millions in losses in the first 3 months of the year. Financial filings show that Trump Media lost nearly $406 million. Most of the losses come from $3.5 billion in Bitcoin buys the company made in 2025. I'm Rob Martier.
3: For Northwest Indiana, partly cloudy tonight, low 45. Winds out of the north, 5 to 10 miles per hour, gusting as high as 25. For tomorrow, sunny. We'll have a high of about 62 for Mom region-wide. Sunday night, mostly clear, low 41. And Monday, sunny and cooler with a high in the upper 50s. Monday night, mostly clear, low in the upper 30s. That's your Northwest Indiana forecast.
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For Northwest Indiana, partly cloudy tonight, low 45. Winds out of the north, 5 to 10 miles per hour, gusting as high as 25. For tomorrow, sunny. We'll have a high of about 62 for Mom region-wide. Sunday night, mostly clear, low 41. And Monday, sunny and cooler with a high in the upper 50s. Monday night, mostly clear, low in the upper 30s. That's your Northwest Indiana.

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1: The U.S. is still waiting for a response from Iran to a proposal to end the Middle East conflict. President Trump said Friday that he expected a response soon on his framework for peace talks. The tenuous ceasefire between the two countries appeared to be holding, even as the U.S. military continues to enforce a naval blockade of the Strait of Hormuz. A chaotic scene on board a flight from Denver headed to LAX that hit and killed someone on the runway late Friday night. Denver International Airport officials say the individual jumped a perimeter fence shortly before midnight and ran onto the runway. The person, who has not yet been identified, was hit as Frontier Flight 4345, bound for Los Angeles, was taking off. That started a fire in the engine that filled the cabin with smoke, and the plane was evacuated. Mortal Kombat 2 is looking to smash the competition at the box office this weekend. The sequel is expected to make between $40 and $45 million in its first weekend. I'm Rob Martier.

for Northwest Indiana. Partly cloudy tonight, low 45. Winds out of the north, 5 to 10 miles per hour, gusting as high as 25. For tomorrow, sunny. We'll have a high of about 62 for Mom region-wide. Sunday night, mostly clear, low 41. And Monday, sunny and cooler with a high in the upper 50s. Monday night, mostly clear, low in the upper 30s. That's your Northwest Indiana forecast.

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0: For Northwest Indiana, partly cloudy tonight, low 45. Winds out of the north, 5 to 10 miles per hour, gusting as high as 25. For tomorrow, sunny. We'll have a high of about 62 for Mom region-wide. Sunday night, mostly clear, low 41. And Monday, sunny and cooler with a high in the upper 50s. Monday night, mostly clear, low in the upper 30s. That's your Northwest Indiana forecast.
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1: Secretary of State Marco Rubio met with the Prime Minister of Qatar today as the United States awaits a response from Iran regarding a proposal to end the Middle East conflict. According to multiple reports, Rubio and U.S. Special Envoy Steve Witkoff had lunch with Qatari officials in Miami. The NTSB is investigating after a Frontier Airlines jet struck and killed a person crossing the runway at Denver International Airport. Officials say the individual jumped a perimeter fence shortly before midnight and ran onto the runway. The person, who has not yet been identified, was hit as Frontier Flight 4345, bound for Los Angeles, was taking off. New data from the Federal Reserve reveals older Americans hold most of the country's wealth. According to a recent report, baby boomers hold 51% of American wealth through real estate, stocks, pension benefits, private businesses, and other assets, collectively valued at $90 trillion at the end of 2025. I'm Rob Martier.
2: For Northwest Indiana, partly cloudy tonight, low 45. Winds out of the north, 5 to 10 miles per hour, gusting as high as 25. For tomorrow, sunny. We'll have a high of about 62 for Mom region-wide. Sunday night, mostly clear, low 41. And Monday, sunny and cooler with a high in the upper 50s. Monday night, mostly clear, low in the upper 30s. That's your Northwest Indiana forecast.
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1: Taylor is in recovery from an addiction to prescription opioids.
0: It was like, oh, well, they're medications. They can't be that dangerous. My perception was once you stop using, like, that's it. Your life is over. I didn't even realize that I needed help until, like, the day that I got arrested. I have been able to accomplish a lot in my recovery. I just want to be happy.

For Northwest Indiana, partly cloudy tonight, low 45. Winds out of the north, 5 to 10 miles per hour, gusting as high as 25. For tomorrow, sunny. We'll have a high of about 62 for Mom region-wide. Sunday night, mostly clear, low 41. And Monday, sunny and cooler with a high in the upper 50s. Monday night, mostly clear, low in the upper 30s. That's your Northwest Indiana forecast.

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1: Purdue Extension hosts the Lake County 4-H Agriculture Youth Program June 5th through August 8th. 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
1: The United States is still waiting for a response from Iran to a proposal to end the Middle East conflict. President Trump said Friday that he expected a response soon on his framework for peace talks. The ceasefire is on thin ice between the two countries, but appears to be holding even as the U.S. military continues to enforce a naval blockade of the Strait of Hormuz. The CDC is sending personnel to the Canary Islands off the coast of Spain to escort American passengers off a cruise ship stricken with the hantavirus. The American passengers will be flown back to the U.S. aboard a charter flight. They're being met by medical specialists in Nebraska, where they will be placed in voluntary quarantine to ensure the virus does not have a chance to spread. High-quality natural grass is being installed at stadiums for the upcoming World Cup matches. At New Jersey's MetLife Stadium, where the New York Giants and Jets play, the synthetic turf is being torn out and replaced. FIFA rules require the real deal at the 16 venues being used for the 2026 games. I'm Rob Martier.
2: For Northwest Indiana, partly cloudy tonight, low 45. Winds out of the north, 5 to 10 miles per hour, gusting as high as 25. For tomorrow, sunny. We'll have a high of about 62 for Mom region-wide. Sunday night, mostly clear, low 41. And Monday, sunny and cooler with a high in the upper 50s. Monday night, mostly clear, low in the upper 30s. That's your Northwest Indiana forecast.
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0: low 41, and Monday, sunny and cooler with a high in the upper 50s. Monday night, mostly clear, low in the upper 30s. That's your Northwest Indiana forecast.
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1: The United States is still waiting for a response from Iran to a proposal to end the Middle East conflict. President Trump said Friday that he expected a response soon on his framework for peace talks. Meanwhile, Britain announced today it's sending a Royal Navy destroyer to prepare for a possible joint operation to open the strait. The NTSB is investigating after a Frontier Airlines jet struck and killed a person crossing the runway at Denver International Airport. Officials say the individual jumped a perimeter fence shortly before midnight and ran onto the runway. The person, who has not yet been identified, was hit as Frontier Flight 4345, bound for Los Angeles, was taking off. Betty Broderick, the California woman convicted of killing her ex-husband and his new wife in 1989, is dead at 78. California corrections officials say Broderick died after being transferred from prison to a medical facility last month. Her preliminary cause of death is listed as natural causes. I'm Rob Martier.
2: For Northwest Indiana, partly cloudy tonight, low 45. Winds out of the north, 5 to 10 miles per hour, gusting as high as 25. For tomorrow, sunny. We'll have a high of about 62 for Mom region-wide. Sunday night, mostly clear, low 41. And Monday, sunny and cooler with a high in the upper 50s. Monday night, mostly clear, low in the upper 30s. That's your Northwest Indiana forecast.

cigarette break. It's like 10,000 spoons when all you need is a knife. It's meeting the man of my dreams and then meeting his beautiful wife. And isn't it ironic?

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0: For Northwest Indiana, partly cloudy tonight, low 45. Winds out of the north, 5 to 10 miles per hour, gusting as high as 25. For tomorrow, sunny. We'll have a high of about 62 for Mom region-wide. Sunday night, mostly clear, low 41. And Monday, sunny and cooler with a high in the upper 50s. Monday night, mostly clear, low in the upper 30s. That's your Northwest Indiana forecast.
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Because I gotta have faith. I gotta have faith. Because I gotta have faith. I gotta have faith. The Z.

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2: Secretary of State Marco Rubio met today with Qatar's prime minister as the United States waits for Iran's response to a proposed deal aimed at ending the Middle East conflict. The tenuous ceasefire between the U.S. and Iran appeared to be holding despite both sides trading fire in the Strait of Hormuz. It's been revealed the parent company of Donald Trump's Truth Social platform lost hundreds of millions of dollars during the first 3 months of the year. Financial filings show that Trump Media lost nearly $406 million while generating over $870,000 in revenue. Most of the losses come from $3.5 billion in Bitcoin buys the company made in 2025. New Federal Reserve data shows older Americans control the majority of the nation's wealth. According to a recent report, baby boomers hold 51% of American wealth through real estate, stocks, pension benefits, private businesses, and other assets. I'm Rob Martier.
3: For Northwest Indiana, partly cloudy, low 45, sunny later today, banner day for mom with a high in the low 60s, north winds about 5 to 10 miles per hour, gusting at 15, mostly clear later on tonight, low 41, sunny Monday with a high near 58, mostly clear Monday night, low 39, and a chance of showers and thunderstorms Tuesday with a high near 70.
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2: For Northwest Indiana, partly cloudy in the overnight, a low around 45, north winds 5 to 10 miles per hour, gusting tonight at about 25 miles per hour. For later today, sunny with a high near 62, wind gusts out of the north at 15 miles per hour. Mostly cleared later tonight, low of 41, and sunny Monday with a high in the upper 50s. That's your Northwest Indiana forecast.
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1: The U.S. is still waiting for a response from Iran to a proposal to end the Middle East conflict. President Trump said Friday that he expected a response soon on his framework for peace talks. The shaky ceasefire between the two countries appeared to be holding, even as the U.S. military continues to enforce a naval blockade of the Strait of Hormuz. Meanwhile, Britain announced Saturday it is sending a Royal Navy destroyer to prepare for a possible joint operation to open the Strait of Hormuz. And the NTSB is investigating after a Frontier Airlines jet struck and killed a person crossing the runway at Denver International Airport. Officials say the individual jumped a perimeter fence shortly before midnight and ran onto the runway. The person, who has not yet been identified, was hit as Frontier Flight 4345, bound for Los Angeles, was taking off. All 224 passengers and 7 crew members on board were safely evacuated. I'm Jim Ford.
2: For Northwest Indiana, partly cloudy in the overnight, kind of windy out there too, gusting as high as 25 miles per hour. Those winds directly out of the north in the overnight, low around 45. Later today, sunny skies for mom with a high in the low 60s. North winds 5 to 10 miles per hour, gusting as high as 15. Mostly clear later tonight, low of 41, and sunny Monday with a high near 58.
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0: ago, there's something I want you to have.
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0: Yeah, yes it is.
1: But I thought the old lady dropped it into the ocean in the air.
0: Well, baby, I went down and got it for you.
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0: stuck in traffic on the Borman, backup on Dickey Road, construction on the toll road?
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3: For Northwest Indiana, partly cloudy, low 45. Sunny later today. Banner day for mom with a high in the low 60s. North winds about 5 to 10 miles per hour, gusting at 15. Mostly clear later on tonight, low 41. Sunny Monday with a high near 58. Mostly clear Monday night, low 39. And a chance of showers and thunderstorms Tuesday with a high near 70.
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0: ship to be flown back to the U.S. aboard a charter flight. They will be met by medical specialists in Nebraska, where they will be placed in voluntary quarantine. And Nike is facing a new class action lawsuit accusing the company of failing to refund tariff-related costs. Lisa Carton has this story.
1: In the proposed lawsuit, consumers claim Nike should not be allowed to keep significant refunds it may receive. This comes after the U.S. Supreme Court ruled in February that the president lacked authority under the International Emergency Economic Powers Act to impose certain tariffs. Nike has said it paid roughly $1 billion in tariffs on imported goods as a result of those actions. Plaintiffs allege the company raised prices on some footwear by $5 to $10 and on apparel by $2 to $10. I'm Lisa Carton.
0: And I'm Jim Forbes.
2: For Northwest Indiana, partly cloudy, low 45. Sunny later today. Banner day for mom with a high in the low 60s. North winds about 5 to 10 miles per hour, gusting at 15. Mostly clear later on tonight, low 41. Sunny Monday with a high near 58. Mostly clear Monday night, low 39. And a chance of showers and thunderstorms Tuesday with a high near 70.
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1: For Northwest Indiana, partly cloudy in the overnight, low around 45, north winds 5 to 10 miles per hour, gusting tonight at about 25 miles per hour. For later today, sunny with a high near 62, wind gusts out of the north at 15 miles per hour. Mostly cleared later tonight, low of 41, and sunny Monday with a high in the upper 50s. That's your Northwest Indiana forecast.
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1: A man is in custody in upstate New York after allegedly shooting three officers and getting in a six-hour standoff with police. Police in Syracuse say 55-year-old Rodney Vanderpool wounded three officers with a shotgun early Saturday before barricading himself inside his Southwest neighborhood home. Syracuse.com says Vanderpool kept firing at officers during the standoff. Over 100 police from multiple agencies responded to the standoff, which lasted through the morning and into the early afternoon. Vanderpool finally surrendered at about 3:15 p.m. and is being accused of attempted first-degree murder and other charges. And about a dozen people are hospitalized after what appears to be a boat explosion in southern Florida. Authorities in Miami were called to the Hullover Sandbar over reports of an explosion just before 1 p.m. Eastern. Upon arrival, crews discovered at least 11 injured people, including some with burn injuries. I'm Jim Forbes.
2: For Northwest Indiana, partly cloudy in the overnight, kind of windy out there too, gusting as high as 25 miles per hour. Those winds directly out of the north in the overnight, low around 45. Later today, sunny skies for mom with a high in the low 60s. North winds 5 to 10 miles per hour, gusting as high as 15. Mostly clear later tonight, low of 41, and sunny Monday with a high near 58.
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1: For Northwest Indiana, partly cloudy, low 45, sunny later today, banner day for mom with a high in the low 60s, north winds about 5 to 10 miles per hour, gusting at 15, mostly clear later on tonight, low 41, sunny Monday with a high near 58, mostly clear Monday night, low 39, and a chance of showers and thunderstorms Tuesday with a high near 70.
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1: The U.S. is still waiting for a response from Iran to a proposal to end the Middle East conflict. President Trump said Friday that he expected a response soon on his framework for peace talks. The shaky ceasefire between the two countries appeared to be holding, even as the U.S. military continues to enforce a naval blockade of the Strait of Hormuz. Meanwhile, Britain announced Saturday it is sending a Royal Navy destroyer to prepare for a possible joint operation to open the Strait of Hormuz. And the NTSB is investigating after a Frontier Airlines jet struck and killed a person crossing the runway at Denver International Airport. Officials say the individual jumped a perimeter fence shortly before midnight and ran onto the runway. The person, who has not yet been identified, was hit as Frontier Flight 4345, bound for Los Angeles, was taking off. All 224 passengers and 7 crew members on board were safely evacuated. I'm Jim Ford.
2: For Northwest Indiana, partly cloudy in the overnight, a low around 45, north winds 5 to 10 miles per hour, gusting tonight at about 25 miles per hour. For later today, sunny with a high near 62, wind gusts out of the north at 15 miles per hour. Mostly cleared later tonight, low of 41, and sunny Monday with a high in the upper 50s. That's your Northwest Indiana forecast.

0: For Northwest Indiana, partly cloudy in the overnight. Kind of windy out there, too. Gusting as high as 25 miles per hour. Those winds directly out of the north in the overnight. Low around 45. Later today, sunny skies for mom with a high in the low 60s. North winds 5 to 10 miles per hour, gusting as high as 15. Mostly clear later tonight, low of 41. And sunny Monday with a high near 58.
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1: The Iranian military's warning any country that enforces sanctions on Iran will face problems passing their ships through the Strait of Hormuz. An army spokesperson making that claim on Iranian state media today, adding that during its ceasefire with the U.S., Iran has strengthened its forces and updated its defensive and offensive positions. British officials say a merchant ship was struck by a projectile this morning in the Persian Gulf near Qatar. American officials are working to contain an outbreak of the Hanta virus aboard a cruise ship now off the coast of Africa. Officials say it's arrived at the Canary Islands and evacuations from the ship are set to begin as soon as possible. CDC personnel will escort the American passengers off the ship, flown aboard a charter flight to Nebraska, where they'll be placed in voluntary quarantine. From flowers to spa days on this Mother's Day, the National Retail Federation's projecting a record amount of spending. They say Americans are expected to spend about $38 billion on the occasion. I'm Scott Carr.
2: For Northwest Indiana, partly cloudy, low 45, sunny later today, banner day for mom with a high in the low 60s, north winds about 5 to 10 miles per hour, gusting at 15, mostly clear later on tonight, low 41, sunny Monday with a high near 58, mostly clear Monday night, low 39, and a chance of showers and thunderstorms Tuesday with a high near 70.
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0: For Northwest Indiana, partly cloudy in the overnight, a low around 45, north winds 5 to 10 miles per hour, gusting tonight at about 25 miles per hour. For later today, sunny with a high near 62, wind gusts out of the north at 15 miles per hour. Mostly cleared later tonight, low of 41, and sunny Monday with a high in the upper 50s. That's your Northwest Indiana forecast.
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dearly beloved, we are gathered here today to get through this thing called life. Electric word, life, it means forever, and that's a mighty long time. But I'm here to tell you, there's something else. The afterworld. A world of never-ending happiness. You can always see the sun, day or night.

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2: Passengers are being evacuated from that cruise ship in the Canary Islands that's been infected with the Hanta virus. Local authorities say the MV Honduras cruise ship arrived at the city of Tenerife this morning.

0: American CDC personnel are escorting the American passengers off the ship to be flown back to the U.S. on a charter flight to Nebraska, where they'll be placed in quarantine to ensure the virus does not have a chance to spread. The Iranian military is warning any country that enforces sanctions on Iran will face problems passing their ships through the Strait of Hormuz. An army spokesman making that claim today on Iranian state media, adding that during its ceasefire with the U.S., Iran has strengthened its forces and updated its defensive and offensive positions. About a dozen people are being hospitalized after what appears to be a boat explosion in southern Florida. Authorities in Miami were called to the Hall Over Sandbar over reports of an explosion just before 1 p.m. Eastern Saturday. Crews found at least 11 people injured, including some with burns. I'm Scott Carr.
1: For Northwest Indiana, sunny Sunday today with a high near 63. Winds out of the north about 5 to 10 miles per hour, gusting as high as 15. Partly cloudy later tonight, a low of 43. North-northeast winds 5 to 10 miles per hour. Back to work on Monday with sunny skies, a high of 58, and mostly clear Monday night, a low of 39. A chance of showers and thunderstorms on Tuesday.
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2: The Iranian military is warning any country that enforces sanctions on Iran will face problems passing their ships through the Strait of Hormuz. An army spokesman making that claim today on Iranian state media, adding that during its ceasefire with the U.S., Iran has strengthened its forces and updated its defensive and offensive positions. Airstrikes have been reported near the strait despite the ceasefire. Passengers are being evacuated now from that cruise ship in the Canary Islands, infected with the Hanta virus. Local authorities say the MV Hondias cruise ship arrived at the city of Tenerife this morning. About 100 passengers are still on the ship, including 17 Americans. CDC personnel are escorting them off the ship onto a charter flight to Nebraska. There's a couple of big games in the NBA playoffs today. New York's Knicks are hoping to wrap up the Eastern Conference semifinals when they battle the 76ers in Philadelphia this afternoon. In the West, the Timberwolves will try to catch up with the Spurs when they battle San Antonio tonight in Minnesota. I'm Scott Cobb.
3: For Northwest Indiana, sunny skies with a high in the lower 60s today. North winds 5 to 10 miles per hour, gusting as high as 15. Partly cloudy tonight, a low of 43. North-northeasterly winds 5 to 10 miles per hour. Sunny Monday with a high near 58. Winds out of the north-northeast 5 to 10 miles per hour, gusting at 15. Mostly clear, chilly Monday night with a low of 39.

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2: Hey, Mom, now that I have an after

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0: Hefty slider bag. Silly with a slide. One more time now, y'all. 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

0: Our farmers are planting the crops that put food on our tables and fuel in our vehicles. When traveling our rural roads, if you encounter farm machinery, we urge you to be aware, take care, and above all, be patient. Now's the time of the year when farm safety's everyone's business. This is Porter County Farm Bureau President Bob Wyszlinski reminding you to take care. We're farming around here.
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0: For Northwest Indiana, sunny skies today with a high of 63. Take your mom out and enjoy the day. It's going to be beautiful. Partly cloudy tonight, low of 43. Sunny on Monday with a high of 58. Mostly clear Monday night, low of 39. Then we'll have a chance of precipitation, about a 20% chance Tuesday early, then a 50% chance of Tuesday later with a high of 70.
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2: Passengers are being evacuated now from the cruise ship in the Canary Islands infected with the Hanta virus. Local authorities say the MV Hondia's cruise ship arrived at the city of Tenerife this morning. About 100 passengers are still on the ship, including 17 Americans. CDC personnel are escorting those passengers off the ship onto a charter flight to Nebraska. The agency issuing a health alert network advisory on Hanta virus, alerting clinicians to be aware of the potential for imported cases of the disease. The Iranian military is warning any country that enforces sanctions on Iran will face problems passing ships through the Strait of Hormuz. An army spokesman making that claim today on Iranian state media, adding during its ceasefire with the U.S., Iran has strengthened its forces and updated its defensive and offensive positions. From items like flowers to spa days, the National Retail Federation is projecting a record amount of spending on this Mother's Day. They say Americans are expected to spend about $38 billion on the occasion. I'm Scott Carr.
3: For Northwest Indiana, sunny Sunday today with a high near 63. Winds out of the north about 5 to 10 miles per hour, gusting as high as 15. Partly cloudy later tonight, a low of 43. North-northeast winds 5 to 10 miles per hour. Back to work on Monday with sunny skies, a high of 58, and mostly clear Monday night, a low of 39. A chance of showers and thunderstorms on Tuesday.
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For Northwest Indiana, going to be a beautiful Mother's Day today. Sunny skies, cooler temps than yesterday, though. High about 63. Later tonight, partly cloudy, low of 43. Monday, sunny, with a high in the upper 50s. Monday night, mostly clear, low in the low 30s. And Tuesday, we have a slight chance of showers to start the day. A greater chance of showers and thunderstorms later Tuesday with a high of 70.

0: stuck in traffic on the Borman, backup on Dickey Road, construction on the toll road.
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1: Iran has reportedly sent a response to a U.S. proposal to end the war between the two nations. Iranian state media reports this morning a response has been sent to mediators in Pakistan. Though didn't offer any details, this after the Iranian military this morning warned any country that enforces sanctions on Iran will face problems passing their ships through the Strait of Hormuz. British officials say a merchant ship was hit by a projectile this morning in the Persian Gulf near Qatar. No casualties were reported. Passengers are now being evacuated from that cruise ship in the Canary Islands infected with the Hanta virus. Local authorities say the MV Hondius cruise ship arrived in the city of Tenerife this morning. Close to 100 passengers are still on the ship, including 17 Americans. CDC personnel are escorting them off the ship onto a charter flight to Nebraska, where they'll be placed in quarantine to ensure the virus doesn't have a chance to spread. I'm Scott Carr.
2: For Northwest Indiana, sunny skies with a high in the lower 60s today. North winds 5 to 10 miles per hour, gusting as high as 15. Partly cloudy tonight, a low of 43. North-northeasterly winds 5 to 10 miles per hour. Sunny Monday with a high near 58. Winds out of the north-northeast 5 to 10 miles per hour, gusting at 15. Mostly clear, chilly Monday night with a low of 39.
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0: For Northwest Indiana, sunny skies today with a high of 63. Take your mom out and enjoy the day. It's going to be beautiful. Partly cloudy tonight, low of 43. Sunny on Monday with a high of 58. Mostly clear Monday night, low of 39. Then we'll have a chance of precipitation, about a 20% chance Tuesday early, then a 50% chance of Tuesday later with a high of 70.
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We're farming around here.

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1: Iran has reportedly sent a response to a U.S. proposal to end the war between the two nations. Iranian state media reports this morning a response has been sent to mediators in Pakistan, though didn't offer any details. Passengers are being evacuated now from that cruise ship in the Canary Islands infected with the Hanta virus. CDC Director Jay Bhattacharya tells CNN State of the Union the Hanta virus will not lead to a pandemic like the coronavirus did.
2: This is not the COVID, Jake, and we don't want to treat it like COVID. We don't want to cause a public panic over this. We want to treat it with the Hanta virus protocols that we're successful in containing outbreaks in the past.
1: The director says the risk to the American public is very low since the Hanta virus is not spread by people without symptoms. The race for the Stanley Cup continues. Two games are on tap for today. The Buffalo Sabres are in Montreal to face off against the Canadiens for Game 3 of that series. Out west, the Anaheim Ducks are hosting the Vegas Golden Knights for Game 4 of that series. I'm Scott Carr.

For Northwest Indiana, sunny Sunday today with a high near 63. Winds out of the north about 5 to 10 miles per hour, gusting as high as 15. Partly cloudy later tonight, a low of 43. North-northeast winds 5 to 10 miles per hour. Back to work on Monday with sunny skies, a high of 58 and mostly clear Monday night, a low of 39. A chance of showers and thunderstorms on Tuesday.

0: for Northwest Indiana. Going to be a beautiful Mother's Day today. Sunny skies, cooler temps than yesterday, though. High about 63. Later tonight, partly cloudy, low of 43. Monday, sunny, with a high in the upper 50s. Monday night, mostly clear, low in the low 30s. And Tuesday, we have a slight chance of showers to start the day. A greater chance of showers and thunderstorms later Tuesday with a high of 70.
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2: CDC Director Jay Bhattacharya says the Hanta virus will not lead to a pandemic like the coronavirus did. He spoke about the virus on CNN's State of the Union today, adding that people should not panic, especially when the evidence doesn't warrant it.
3: This is not COVID, and we don't want to treat it like COVID. We don't want to cause a public panic over this. We want to treat it with the Hanta virus protocols that, were successful in containing outbreaks in the past.
2: His comments come as passengers were being evacuated from a cruise ship in the Canary Islands that's been infected by the virus. Officials have not yet identified the person who was hit by an airplane while walking on the runway at Denver International Airport. The Frontier flight was headed from Denver to Los Angeles when it struck and killed someone on the runway late Friday night.
4: Tower Frontier 4345, we're stopping on the runway. We just hit somebody. We have an engine fire.
2: Officials say 12 people were hurt, including 5 who were sent to the hospital. I'm Lisa Carton.
5: For Northwest Indiana, sunny skies with a high in the lower 60s today. North winds 5 to 10 miles per hour, gusting as high as 15. Partly cloudy tonight, a low of 43. North-northeasterly winds 5 to 10 miles per hour. Sunny Monday with a high near 58. Winds out of the north-northeast 5 to 10 miles per hour, gusting at 15. Mostly clear, chilly Monday night with a low of 39.
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It's another retro weekend here on Z107 Sunday. Yes, Sunday, and it's Mother's Day. So happy Mother's Day to all the moms. My son got me this really nice, it's small, it's a little succulent, and then a nice card. So, yeah, you know, he came through.

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0: The Regents Playlist, Z107. It's Brooke. How's it going? How has your weekend been so far? Unfortunately, I know, the weekend is beginning to wind down. But hey, just think, in a couple of weeks, what is it, like the 22nd? Of course, I don't have it in front of me. But we have, most of us will have a three-day weekend because we have Memorial Day. So yeah, Memorial Day is on the 25th of May. And here we are. It is the 10th. So 2 weeks. Yeah, 2 weeks. Most of us have a three-day weekend. So we have that to look forward to.
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1: Iran has responded to a U.S. proposal to end the war in the Middle East. Iranian state media reported this morning that a response has been given to mediators in Pakistan. Iran's state news agency did not offer details, but said Tehran wants negotiations at this stage to focus on the issue of ending the war in the region. President Trump said Friday he was expecting a response soon on his framework for peace talks. Passengers are being evacuated from a cruise ship in the Canary Islands that's been infected with the Hanta virus. Spanish authorities say the MV Hondius cruise ship arrived at the city of Tenerife this morning. About 100 passengers are still on the ship, including 17 Americans. CDC personnel are escorting the American passengers off the ship and onto a charter flight where they will be placed in quarantine. And it's shaping up to be a stormy Mother's Day in the south central U.S. Hail, flooding, and damaging winds are in the forecast through Monday from Texas to Mississippi. I'm Lisa Carton.
2: For Northwest Indiana, sunny Sunday today with a high near 63. Winds out of the north about 5 to 10 miles per hour, gusting as high as 15. Partly cloudy later tonight, a low of 43. North-northeast winds 5 to 10 miles per hour. Back to work on Monday with sunny skies, a high of 58, and mostly clear Monday night, a low of 39. A chance of showers and thunderstorms on Tuesday.
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We all know that AI can do a lot, but did you know it can make a recreation of your ex? What? Yeah, I'll fill you in coming up next here on Z107. What's the

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0: For Northwest Indiana, going to be a beautiful Mother's Day today. Sunny skies, cooler temps than yesterday, though. High about 63. Later tonight, partly cloudy, low of 43. Monday, sunny, with a high in the upper 50s. Monday night, mostly clear, low in the low 30s. And Tuesday, we have a slight chance of showers to start the day. A greater chance of showers and thunderstorms later Tuesday with a high of 70.
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0: The Regents Playlist, Z107, and there is a new AI trend. It's gone viral, at least over in China, not here yet. It's where people are creating digital versions of their exes using old text messages, photos, and social media posts. Why? Why your ex? You know, he's your ex or she's your ex for a reason. So why would you want to recreate that? Now, the strangest thing that I've heard about recreating a person was Suzanne Somers' husband. You know, she died a few years ago, and I don't know if it was AI. Well, it had to have been AI, but he created a version of her that looks like her, talks like her, acts like her. It's just weird. I mean, I understand missing someone. I wouldn't miss an ex. But, you know, if it is a spouse or somebody close to you who's passed away, I totally get missing them. But would I want to make an AI version of that person? I don't know. Definitely. I can tell you right now, I would not want an AI version of any of my exes.
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0: Purdue Extension hosts the Lake County 4-H Agriculture Youth Program June 5th through August 8th. 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
2: U.S. Ambassador to the United Nations says President Trump is giving diplomacy a chance as the war with Iran continues. Mike Waltz appeared on ABC's This Week this morning.
3: That's up to President Trump as commander-in-chief to determine what constitutes a violation, when to go back to military action, or when to continue to give diplomacy a chance.
2: Waltz's comments come as Iran sent a response to a U.S. proposal to end the war in the Middle East. Iranian state media reported this morning it sent the response to mediators in Pakistan. President Trump said Friday that he was expecting a response soon on his framework for peace talks. New Federal Reserve data shows that older Americans control the majority of the nation's wealth. According to the report, baby boomers hold 51% of American wealth through real estate, stocks, pension benefits, private businesses, and other assets. And don't forget to celebrate Mom today.
4: Did you buy something for your mother? What are you waiting for?
2: Happy Mother's Day. I'm Lisa Carton.
5: For Northwest Indiana, sunny Sunday today with a high near 63. The Weather Service says there is an elevated fire risk today as well. Partly cloudy later tonight, a low of 43, north-northeast winds 5 to 10 miles per hour. Back to work on Monday with sunny skies, a high of 58, and mostly clear Monday night, a low of 39, a chance of showers and thunderstorms on Tuesday.

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Icicle works on a retro weekend here on Z107. And it doesn't look like we're going to be starting off the week extremely warm, unfortunately. We will see sun tomorrow and highs hovering around 60. So not horrible, but when I think of 60 degrees, it's not making me think spring. I'm thinking spring is more like 70, 75. Not going to be seeing that tomorrow.

0: stuck in traffic on the Borman, backup on Dickey Road, construction on the toll road?
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0: For Northwest Indiana, sunny skies today with a high of 63. Take your mom out and enjoy the day. It's going to be beautiful. Partly cloudy tonight, low of 43. Sunny on Monday with a high of 58. Mostly clear Monday night, low of 39. Then we'll have a chance of precipitation, about a 20% chance Tuesday early, then a 50% chance of Tuesday later with a high of 70.
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1: The U.S. ambassador to the United Nations says President Trump is giving diplomacy a chance to end the conflict with Iran.
2: That's up to President Trump as commander-in-chief to determine what constitutes a violation, when to go back to military action, or when to continue to give diplomacy a chance.
1: Waltz appeared on ABC's This Week. His comments come as airstrikes have been reported near the Strait of Hormuz despite the ceasefire. Meanwhile, Iran has reportedly sent a response to a U.S. proposal to end the war in the Middle East. Health officials are evacuating passengers from a cruise ship in the Canary Islands after a deadly hantavirus outbreak. Spanish authorities say the MV Hondius cruise ship arrived at the city of Tenerife this morning. About 100 passengers are still on the ship, including 17 Americans. In the south central U.S. today, it's shaping up to be a stormy Mother's Day. Hail, flooding, and damaging winds are in the forecast through Monday from Texas to Mississippi. I'm Lisa Carton.
3: For Northwest Indiana, we had a nice dry weekend. Our next chance of storms could be Tuesday, but otherwise partly cloudy tonight, a low of 43, sunny tomorrow, high 58, mostly clear Monday night, a low of 39, a 40% chance of showers and thunderstorms Tuesday.

Z107, and just a little over a week ago, of course, was the Kentucky Derby. Lots of famous people going. Honestly, I don't think they go for the race as much as they go to be seen. The big swanky parties, all the expensive dresses and the crazy hats. Jennifer Lopez, she was at the Derby, and her date was her son.

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104 Northwest Indiana. Sunny Sunday today with a high near 63. The Weather Service says there is an elevated fire risk today as well. Partly cloudy later tonight, a low of 43, north-northeast winds 5 to 10 miles per hour. Back to work on Monday with sunny skies, a high of 58, and mostly clear Monday night, a low of 39, a chance of showers and thunderstorms on Tuesday.

The Regents Playlist, Z107, where it is a retro weekend. And I think the one thing we can all agree on is that everything is super expensive right now, like crazy. Concerts. I mean, concert tickets. I was talking to somebody who got a ticket, I don't even remember what show, and sitting up in the nosebleed section was like $600. That is crazy ridiculous. And this, I think, is a good idea. The AMC theater chain,

they're going to start showing live concerts in their theaters. Tickets, so they're not going to be super cheap. They'll be between $40 and $75. But hey, that's better than $600 or $800 to actually go to a show. Now, right now, the only artists who are lined up, well, one artist, I'm using the word very loosely, but Bebe Rexha, Maren Morris, and Paris Hilton.

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2: Iran has responded to a U.S. proposal to end the war in the Middle East. Iranian state media reported this morning that a response has been given to mediators in Pakistan. Iran's state news agency did not offer details but said Tehran wants negotiations at this stage to focus on the issue of ending the war in the region. President Trump said Friday that he was expecting a response soon on his framework for peace talks. Arizona Senator Mark Kelly is accusing the Trump administration of trying to shut people up. Kelly made the comment on CBS's Face the Nation amid his legal battle with Secretary of War Pete Hegseth over a video Kelly made with other Democratic lawmakers urging service members to reject illegal orders.
3: My role as a United States senator on that committee is to speak out about these issues. And I said something that they didn't like.
2: The Arizona Democrats' case against Hegseth was heard by a federal appeals court in Washington, D.C. last week. I'm Lisa Carton.
4: For Northwest Indiana, partly cloudy tonight, a low around 43, north-northeasterly winds around 5 miles per hour, becoming east-southeasterly. Winds could gust as high as 15. Sunny tomorrow, high of 58, north-northeasterly winds 5 to 15 miles per hour, gusting at 20. Mostly clear Monday night, a low of 39. Chance of showers and thunderstorms Tuesday, high 72.

The Regents Playlist, Z107. It is a retro weekend, and you know Howard Jones has been around for a long, long time. He is still touring, though, and he'll be in Indianapolis August 7th. And tickets, we were just talking earlier about ticket prices, how crazy expensive they are. Well, Howard's tickets begin at $40. It's not too bad.

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0: But secretly, that I should keep anything I'm feeling inside buried extra deep.
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0: chance of showers later in the day, breezy too, with a high of 72. Showers likely Tuesday night, low 50, then mostly sunny Wednesday with a high of 61.
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0: Z107 with the cranberries right there and linger. It's kind of funny. So there's a woman on TikTok and she's going viral because she realized that she doesn't follow the instructions on the box of Kraft macaroni and cheese. I mean, well, I guess some people do. She said, you know, who actually puts 4 tablespoons of butter, you know, in one box? I mean, I don't make it much anymore. I don't think I couldn't tell you the last time I made it. But I know that when I do make it, I don't follow the directions. I put in more milk than it calls for because it's too sticky if you don't put in a little bit more milk. And butter? Yeah, you gotta have butter. There isn't any kind of noodle that doesn't need butter. So, yeah, I mean, following the instructions on the mac and cheese box, not the biggest deal in the world, but, you know, it's probably not very necessary either.
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2: President Trump is rejecting Iran's response to a U.S. proposal to end the war. In a post on Truth Social, Trump said he had read the response from Iran's so-called representatives, calling it totally unacceptable. Iranian state media reported that the response had been sent to mediators in Pakistan. This comes after the president said in an earlier social media post that Iran has been playing games with the U.S. and the rest of the world for 47 years. Health officials are evacuating passengers from a cruise ship in the Canary Islands after a deadly hantavirus outbreak. Spanish authorities say the MV Hondius cruise ship arrived in Tenerife early today. 17 Americans were among the 100 passengers being escorted off the ship by medical personnel wearing hazmat suits. The American passengers are being flown to Nebraska on a charter flight where they will be placed in quarantine. They'll be received at the National Quarantine Unit, a secured facility on the University of Nebraska Medical Center campus. I'm Lisa Carter.
3: For Northwest Indiana, partly cloudy tonight, low of 43. For tomorrow, nice day but cool, sunny with a high of 58. Monday night, mostly clear, low in the upper 30s. And Tuesday, partly sunny. We have a chance of showers, breezy. Showers at about 40%. Coverage around Northwest Indiana, but Tuesday night that increases to 60% with a low of 50.

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0: For Northwest Indiana, we had a nice dry weekend. Our next chance of storms could be Tuesday, but otherwise partly cloudy tonight, a low of 43, sunny tomorrow, high 58, mostly clear Monday night, a low of 39, a 40% chance of showers and thunderstorms Tuesday with a high of 72, a low of 50. The sun's out Wednesday, high of 61.
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2: President Trump is rejecting Iran's response to a U.S. proposal to end the war. Trump said he had read the response from Iran's so-called representatives, calling it totally unacceptable. Iranian state media reported that the response had been sent to mediators in Pakistan. This comes after the president said in an earlier social media post that Iran has been playing games with the U.S. and the rest of the world for 47 years. American passengers aboard the cruise ship stricken by a deadly hantavirus outbreak are preparing for evacuation flights from Spain. The 17 Americans began boarding buses today and are expected to be flown back to the U.S. on a special chartered plane. Once they arrive, they will be monitored at the National Quarantine Unit at the University of Nebraska Medical Center. New research suggests fewer than 10,000 steps a day can still help control your weight. Research presented at the European Congress on Obesity found that 8,500 steps a day will help you maintain weight loss after dieting. I'm Rob Martier.
3: For Northwest Indiana, partly cloudy tonight, a low around 43, north-northeasterly winds around 5 miles per hour, becoming east-southeasterly. Winds could gust as high as 15. Sunny tomorrow, high of 58, north-northeasterly winds 5 to 15 miles per hour, gusting at 20. Mostly clear Monday night, a low of 39. Chance of showers and thunderstorms Tuesday, high 72.
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low of 43. For tomorrow, sunny. We'll have much cooler temperatures than we had on Sunday with a high of 58. Monday night, mostly clear, low 39. And Tuesday, partly sunny. We have a chance of showers later in the day, breezy too, with a high of 72. Showers likely Tuesday night, low 50, then mostly sunny Wednesday with a high of 61.

0: stuck in traffic on the Borman, backup on Dickey Road, construction on the toll road?
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